but a fool. 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

Long time ago, when I was a young boy, I saw that movie Mutiny on the Bounty, staring my Iron Man and Rambo. And I felt a yearning for that great adventure. So many nights I woke up out of a dream of blue seas, white sand, paradise birds.